from his album Sunset Man, James Otto, and Just Got Started Loving You, that went to number one in Billboard on May the 17th of 2008. Noah Bridgin supplied you with POS, and Seeing Us In was featured artist Don Wall and Cornbread. You are tuned into the Whiskey and Cigarettes Show in the company of your Cabo Casanova, Remy the Rodeo, and Ear Tandage Nick. Spin the very best and nothing but the best of country music for y'all from Alabama to Zach Brown. Our people, as always, we enjoy bringing you crazy facts from around the world. Our first crazy fact is that between 1908 and the early 1940s, Sears sold more than 70,000 kit homes through its Modern Homes program. A buyer could choose a home from the catalogue, place an order, and receive the materials by rail. The shipment could include pre-cut lumber, nails, doors, windows, hardware, and a thick instruction book for putting the whole thing together. The first Sears house catalogue in 1908 often designs priced from about $360 to $2,890. That was not pocket change, but compared with buying or building a house through more traditional means, it made home ownership feel possible for many families. Many Sears homes are still standing today. Some have been carefully identified by researchers through stamped lumber, shipping labels, blueprints, or matching floor plans. The funny thing is that some of these once mail order homes now sell for hundreds of thousands of dollars, depending on location and condition. They were modest by modern standards, often lacking the insulation, central heating, air conditioning, and finished systems people expect today. Still, there is something humbling about the idea that a solid little house could arrive by train and survive for a century. Back the tunes, enjoy. Featured artist, Rob Inman.

from his album Hey Little One, Glen Campbell and I Wanna Live, that went to number one in Billboard on May the 18th of 1968, Noah Hicks supplied you with Get Enough, and Seeing Us In was featured artist Rob Inman and Look I Love. You are tuned in to the Whiskey and Cigarettes Show in the company of your Cabacus Never, Romy the Rodeo, Andy Tandy Janek, spinning more country music, Noon Shake a Stick At, from Alabama to Zach Brown. And our next crazy fact is, in many Amish communities, a beard is a sign that a man is married. After marriage, he usually stops shaving his beard and it becomes part of how people recognize his stage in life. The mustache is different. Amish men traditionally keep the upper lip shaved because mustaches were once strongly associated with soldiers and military culture in Europe. Since Amish faith is rooted in pacifism, avoiding the mustache became a quiet way to separate themselves from that world. It is a small detail, but it says a lot. Even facial hair can carry history. Back the tunes, enjoy. Featured artist, Evie May.

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You are tuned in to the Whiskey and Cigarettes Show in the company of your Cabacus Never, Remy the Rodeo, and Ear Tandy Janek. Ah, people, the time has come to say au revoir, sayonara, desvidanya, au wiedersehen, bye-bye, arrivederci, and more, as regrettably we have come to the conclusion of the show. But do not cry, do not weep, do not by any means pick valuable furniture, as we'll be returning next week to bring a brand new show. Naturally, I want to thank you guys, the listeners, Fountain Today. Thank you so, so much for your constant, undying support of myself and my show. A huge thank goes out to Mighty Mighty, Michael Stover, my 5-star manager at MTS Management, and Barb Leatherman for the great jobs that they do. To all the great stations, both FM and net, that carry the show, thank you so, so much for having us on board. And last, but certainly not least, all the incredible artists and bands I have the honour and pleasure of airing on a regular basis. I'm leaving you with the current number one in the Billboard country chart, and once again that will be Ella Langley and Choosin' Texas. From his album The Best Is Yet To Come, Johnny Duncan will be supplying you with She Can Put Her Shoes Under My Bed Anytime, that went to number one in Billboard on May the 20th of 1978. From Shaver Lake, California, Noah Rinker will be supplying you with Restless Eyes, and seeing us in on this last set will be featured artist Colin Kiffin and Move the Party on Down the Line. That's it, my people. Enjoy these final tunes. We will see ya next week. From the Whiskey and Cigarettes Show and your Italian Digenek, keep it country. Have a great one. Always remember, as my good friend Castrignano would say, whiskey and cigarettes ain't just a show, it's a way of life. Ciao, my people.

Now, you don't have to listen. 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

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And you know, why should I chase my dreams and streams when people are hungry and the weather's extreme? 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

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The Lovells fire chief and he was on TV. Now he's 73 and he still ain't retired. 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And when it's quitting time he takes the long way home. Cause that honey-do list, why it's 5 miles long. You see, the grass is too high, but the corn's too low. Chop down that old willow tree and stack it in a row. Till the whippoorwill calls and says it's time to hit the hay. Come 4 a.m., gotta start a new day. 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
1: Bonjour la France, this is Ashlyn Kraft. I'm happy to be spending some time with you on WRCF and to see you again on July 26th at the Crepone Festival. 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

Hey y'all, I'm Jim Lauderdale with the Poe Ramblin' Boys. 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
3: 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I'm Dean Brody, and you're listening to Fred's Country.

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0: graveyard on a cold December day. 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And the ghost of Hank Williams sings your cheating heart again.
1: L'année suivante, en 1998, toujours dans la série Hommage, David Alan Coe sort l'album Johnny Cash is a Friend of Mine. Écoutez, Folsom Prison Blues et ensuite Ballad of a Teenage Queen.
0: When I was just a baby, my mama told me, son, always be a good boy. 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

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It's just this cowboy's way. Well, I got a lot of times, but I got lost, but I never went astray. Now, you know, some folks, they need more than other folks, and I'm just a simple man. And I see you, Lord, in everything that I touch with these two hands. So please accept this little prayer I offer you tonight, and forgive me if I've done you wrong, and you'll start my day off right, Lord. And you know, I never lived where churches grow, and I just love creation better as it stood. Why, the day you finished it so long ago and you looked upon your work and called it good. And I know a lot of people find you in the light that sifted down through tinted window panes, and yet I seem to feel you so here tonight in this dim, quiet moonlight on the plains. Amen, Lord.

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1: Well, if you're not following Aaron Watson on social media, you need to. He's pretty funny with dad jokes, family life. Jolie Kate, his youngest, is up and coming and probably going to have an album before too long. His oldest is on the road with him playing guitar, and his middle boy is still in high school. Got new music from a new artist, a debut from Seth Candon. He's down by the river on Red Dirt Press.

0: New artist Timothy Howes on Red Dirt Proud. Pretty smart guy. I heard he was voted valedictorian and best kisser his senior year of homeschool. Everybody voted from what I hear. I'm kidding. 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
1: Too much fiber will do that to you. Robert Earl Keen on Red Dirt Proud. Welcome in. It's JB, the Great Divide, has got new music out. Frontman Mike McClure singing it, sounding just as good as he always has. It's a hard time moving on, I bet.

That's Uncle Lucius and Keep the Wolves Away from 2012 on Red Dirt Proud. They took a break for a while, but they are back. They're touring. Go catch a show today. Well, a group of folks from the Panhandle got together. Josh Abbott, William Clark Green, Cleto from Flatland Cavalry, and John Bauman. They teamed up to form the Panhandlers. And I hear they're getting back together, making a special appearance at William Clark Green's Cotton Fest next month. Here's West Texas in My Eye on Red Dirt Proud. Lately I've

latest new stuff from Randall King. I'm loving it. Called Full Board Full of Roses. Welcome in as JB. David's had a couple of songs on the chart. Ain't Gonna Change Me is one he did by himself. And then he teamed up with Randall King this last time with Honky Tonk Heart. That's another great one as well. Trying to play all your favorites all the time, every week, right here on Red Dirt Proud. More music and news coming up next. Red Dirt Proud is back with Mr. ACM Cody Johnson. With all his success, you can blame Texas.

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1: 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And Casey's back a second week with Randy Rogers, Josh Abbott, Wade Bowen, Mike Ryan, and more, July 5th through the 9th. 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

0: Brian Bingham, the Weary Kind. Can you believe that came out in 2010? Oh my goodness, and the guy's got new music out. He's acting, he's doing great. More Red Dirt Proud music and
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0: 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William and his wife already have two kids, and pretty sure mama's already dropped calf with number three. 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

0: David Adam Burns, if I was your cowboy, I'm telling you, hands down, one of the most underrated, talented artists I know. The guy can sing everything. Josh Weathers, he's up there too, probably top in my book. Hey, do you remember the song 90sville that came out, what, a year or two ago? The guy's name is Daryl Perry, and he's got a new song out. If you know, you know, Red Dirt Press.
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0: It's the girls from Texas High Road and Honky Tonk About It on Red Dirt Proud. 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

0: Marty G's Loud and Heavy. A whole bunch of rain going on. My goodness. And it looks like we've got more coming up this late summer, fall, and even winter with the Super El Nino. Y'all be careful out there. Make sure you sign up for the free Cody Jinks Fan Club. He calls it the Fam Club. And you'll get early access to all kinds of things, including the late August sessions. His latest guest is Sonny Sweeney. Here's Jack Ingram and Goodnight Moon on Red Dirt Press.
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1: 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Y'all have a great week, weekend. Keep it country. Miss your mom, and good night, Moon.

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He loved to climb a big tree by the riverside. He liked to go there just to hide. 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

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Why Brother Man had gone insane and caused the river so much pain.

Hi, I'm Megan Sampson from Megan the Wheelers. 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

She was fit to be tied, talking about how she's gonna tan my hide. 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Well, if the good die young, if the good die young,

Hey y'all, I'm Jim Lauderdale with the Poe Ramblin' Boys. 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

My mama told me to leave Caledonia alone. That's what she told me, no kidding. 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Don't bother with her. 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

Jack is an antidote to the ordinary, delivering an irresistible mix of country music, cowboys, and outlaw stories. The fabulous show Jack in the Box never ends. Soar Soleil FM.

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Keep cool, man. Everything's fine. It's perfect. Here with you and country music from the USA. It's Jack in the Box.

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And Jack in the Box is the show. Welcome, amigo. You're now a part of a magical world we call Jack in the Box.

0: 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Thank you to Elvis. Thank you all.
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Well, howdy, howdy, howdy, boys and girls and livestock. This is the CV Tech's radio show. I'm Bill Green. We're coming to you from the chicken house out here at Tres Papalotes out here in West Texas on top of the Divide. We've got a great show lined up for you today. And we're going to get this booger kicked off right out of shoot number one with 1100 springs from a thing they did back about 25 years ago, all about Nashville and Hank Williams.

Addison Mollick, that's her latest single. It's flying up the Texas charts. Whiskey After Women. Now here's Maverick Murphy. I believe this is his debut single. And if I'm not mistaken, Patrick, is this your boy? He's doing good if it is. Here's Maverick, beer drinking, right here on the CD Tex Radio Show. I go to

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1: 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Here's a sleep at the wheel, along with a little bit of Leon Rausch of the Texas Playboys.

Texas High Road, that's her latest single, moving up the Texas charts. Honky tonk about it. Yes, sirree. Here's Aaron Watson. We're going to take you back about 20 years on this one. For What It's Worth, right here on the CV Tex Radio Show.

Tony Booth from 1973 off the album, off the Columbia album, that is, Under Your Spell Again. Here's Robert Earl Keane, When the Blue Bonnets Bloom. All the cold

Yes, sirree, Bob. When the blue bonnets boom, don't you go anywhere. We're going to take a little break, and we're going to be right back. This is the CD Text Radio Show. I'm Bill Green. Here's the latest single from Cooper Wade.

Jesse Robb Jr., the pride of Magnolia, Texas, got him a top five single there. One Wild Reason. Okay, here's Gary Nicholson, and I really like playing this record. Big hit for Vince Gill. Here's Gary Nicholson's version of it. One More Life.

0: Johnny Bush. That song was originally cut back on about 1968. It was on the Stop Records label. And we recut that in 2004 and put it on two albums, the Honky Tonic album and his last album, The Absolute Johnny Bush. Hey, don't y'all go anywhere. We're going to be right back. This is the CV Tex Radio Show. I'm Bill Green. Here's the latest single from Chuck Weimer and Brandy Bellin. We got my little duet going here. 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
1: What the heck is it with you and Whiskey?

Kayla Jane, her debut single on Morphine Moon. That's a good song, Kayla. Good job. Now I'm going to play a song by the late, great Jerry Jeff Walker. This is one of my favorite songs he ever wrote and recorded. And we played this a few weeks ago, and I'm going to play it again. I really like this song. Listen to the lyric. Little Bird, right here on the CD Tex Radio Show.

We ate real good and kept our plates clean, but to the outside world, she didn't lend much of a view. I couldn't get through on the party line, so I left Bald Hill and that small town life with everything to prove

lights and guitar picking is my secret to making life worth living. Telling stories and chasing glory is but a dream. But how am I supposed to pay my dues when I'm getting paid in likes and views? Now how is that a substitute for a front row seat? And you know, why should I chase my dreams and streams when people are hungry and the weather's extreme? Can't you hear them crying outside your algorithm? And a young woman's beauty only lasts so long, but as the years go by, I write better songs.

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1: L'année suivante, en 1998, toujours dans la série Hommage, David Alan Coe sort l'album Johnny Cash is a Friend of Mine. Écoutez, Folsom Prison Blues et ensuite Ballad of a Teenage Queen.
0: When I was just a baby, my mama told me, son, always be a good boy. 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Now I'm in the Folsom prison, I'm staring at the sky. 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

0: stuck in Folsom Prison, and time keeps dragging on. 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

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Make my smile as big as an open as the plains, and let me be as honest as this horse between my knees, and clean as the wind that blows behind the reins, and free as the hawk that circles in the breeze. And forgive me, Lord, if sometimes I forget to thank you for helping me through this life. You know, sometimes I keep my feelings hid, but Lord, you know me better than my mother did. So just keep an eye on all that's done and said, and write me sometimes when I turn aside, and guide me on that long, dim trail ahead that stretches upward to the great divide. You know, Lord, I've seen you in the sunshine, and I've felt you in the rain, and I praised you when my belly was full, and I guess sometimes I gave you the blame when things go wrong, but you know, I didn't mean it. It's just this cowboy's way. Well, I got a lot of times, but I got lost, but I never went astray. Now, you know, some folks, they need more than other folks, and I'm just a simple man. And I see you, Lord, in everything that I touch with these two hands. So please accept this little prayer I offer you tonight, and forgive me if I've done you wrong, and you'll start my day off right, Lord. And you know, I never lived where churches grow, and I just love creation better as it stood. Why, the day you finished it so long ago, and you looked upon your work and called it good. And I know a lot of people find you in the light that sifted down through tinted window panes, and yet I seem to feel you so here tonight in this dim, quiet moonlight on the plains. 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

0: You've made it to hour number two of the CD Tex Radio Show. Bill Green here with you. We're coming to you from the Chicken House out here at Tres Papalotes in West Texas, right on top of the Divide. We hope you're enjoying the show so far. Hey, I got a little something for you. Did you know there's a sleeping disorder? They call it exploding head syndrome. I've always heard this. But anyway, it's when you wake up at night and you hear gunshots or explosions, it's called exploding head syndrome. Well, just between you and me, you know what makes my head explode?
1: Property taxes!
0: Come on. Okay, we're going to keep this show running right out of shoot number one. East Texas boy Ed Burleson on an old Lou Don Wainwright song.